Radio Y 101 live from one of their concerts. I think this one is at Glastonbury back in 2005. Coldplay with their version of Can't Get You Out of My Head. That's right, Kylie Minogue. You did well. You got the attention of Coldplay. It's 8:06, everybody. What am I saying? Oh, yes, you're listening to the early morning takeoff powered by Dubby's. By the way, don't be surprised. Dubby's is doing a renovation right now, but they still take in orders. So you actually can still order via Grab and Food Panda. 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Thank you so much, Dubby's, for powering the early morning takeoff. 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
0: Thank you, John M. Again, it's going to be game one of the NBA Finals. How soon, right? To that 2026. And this year's finals is between the New York Knicks and the San Antonio Spurs. 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
1: A typical week would take long hours of doing ad-libs, introducing songs, doing time checks, song sponsorships, researching topics, preparing a script for shows, coordinating with the tech team, the sales team, the other teams for an interview, often starting early in the morning and continuing into the afternoon, with no holidays if needed. Staying updated on current levels while maintaining cutting-edge creativity and, of course, the voice. They say to handle such a job would require a certain passion and time management. But the secret is Xanthone Vitamin C. The only vitamin C you'll ever need. Xanthone Vitamin C. That's a C with a double E. Take it every day and you can sound just like this.
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3: 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All right, we got several for Wednesday. Let me check. Oh, we actually have, we have four for Wednesday. So let me give you two first. Okay, tomorrow, affected area from 9 a.m. to 1 p.m., Tawason, Mandaue City, along V Vega. 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This is from 9 a.m. to 2 p.m. to increase the capacity of the distribution system serving Barangay Lahug by facilitating upgrading of the distribution transformer. 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

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It's 8:33. It is said that Taylor Swift's Eras Tour made her trillions of dollars. But there is a group that is getting close to that, or maybe even more. And if you're thinking BTS, that's right, it is BTS selling out stadiums all over the world for their Arirang tour. And of course, we're looking forward to the concert here in the Philippines. It's going to be, you know what they always say, it's going to be like Hunger Games to get a ticket to BTS. But, you know, it's all so worth it. So I want to say good morning to all the BTS army out there. We're getting ready for Festa. June is BTS month. That's why I'm going to play some more BTS right now. This is from their album Arirang. It's called Into the Sun. Give it a good listen. No, it's not How You Ill, but you're on your Red Hot Radio. Why?

0: 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It's 8:41 now, and of course, we're getting closer to the Changwon K-Pop World Festival. Guys, that's happening on June 27 already, so we're getting ready with a final list of people that will actually perform. We had over 60 entries, and we're only going to be choosing half of that. So good luck to those of you who sent vocal and dance auditions. We will be announcing it this week, so please make sure to follow the Changwon K-Pop World Festival Facebook page, and we're going to share it in the Hallyu Il Facebook page as well. So good luck, and we will see you on stage.
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6: Ano mani akong gibati. Utay label, pero nga nung sakit.

Let me say good morning to some more people joining us on the official Facebook page while listening to the radio. Of course, good morning, Mario Amaro, Dexter Saniza Fick, J. Louis Jazzy, Edwin Moratal, Sir JP, Ekarma Maunes, our friends from Dubbies, Del Boiralios. Okay, I'm looking for someone I haven't greeted yet. Ray Antonio Demasilio, the Island Girl, Reno DeParini, Jassel Polones, John Paul Saton, Emily Sandra. Okay, Sir Eric Siras Manait and Ms. Jovi of Solid Impact on Solid 92.3 Cebu City. Good morning to you, Wendy Champagne, Anthony Diaz-Sarte, Alvin Casas-Laron, and Jev Silva. Good morning, guys. Thanks always for joining the early morning takeoff. You know, I just looked at the date of the NBA Finals. I just realized it's still going to be on Thursday. It's not today. What am I talking about saying? It's already started. So it's still going to be on Thursday, you guys. We'll definitely give you updates on Thursday. Okay, for requests and dedications, you just go to the official Facebook page. Hey, it is now 8:55 and Time Check is brought to you by Virginia Foods. Hey, let me also say hi to our friends at Notify. Get to know more about how they can make you even feel safer at home. It's Notify, and they're at SM.

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You're at Radio Y 101. Wasn't that like a little surprise? Just from a few years back, maybe even a decade ago. And if you watch the TV series, you'll recognize it. You know what I'm talking about, right? Grey's Anatomy. It's 9:07, everybody. It's my final hour with you guys for the early morning takeoff on a Tuesday morning. Hope you guys are enjoying the music. We're going to come back with more. Stay there. It's 9:07. 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

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Okay, so the other areas affected for tomorrow will be Banilad, Mandaue City, along Elias V. Espina Street and Yap Road. So Banilad, Mandaue City from 9 a.m. to 5 p.m. That's for 8 hours to increase the capacity of the distribution system serving Barangay Banilad by facilitating installation of a distribution transformer. And then from 9 a.m. to 5 p.m., also 8 hours, the affected area is a portion of Talamban, Cebu City, along portions of Turquoise Street, Diamond Street, Jade Street, Silver Street, Aquamarine Street, Amethyst Street, Topaz Street, Sapphire Street, and Platinum Street. 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Okay, and this is like, it goes overnight, so we'll let you know. 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

0: You're at our Radio Y 101. It is now 9:21, and I'm looking for the information about Music Travel Love, because it is happening on June 27, and that's Bob and Clint Moffat of the pop duo Music Travel Love. They're coming on Saturday at the Waterfront Cebu City Hotel and Casino. 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Guys, get your tickets now, because, you know, especially if you're a fan of the Moffats, right? Yeah, we know them as the Moffats. And they're coming to Cebu on June 27 at the Waterfront. We hope to see you there. It's 9:22 this weekend. 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
6: Yes, that's right. And special guest tonight at Eskina, the Wongoys. 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It's just a song that I really most remember them by. 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

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Yes, the Wall Guys tonight at Esquina, 8 p.m. Make sure to tune in. It's 9:30 now. Here's a song that's being brought to you by Windsor. 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Let's play a song by Felix Jane and Cascada. This is Boy, You Turn Me on your Red Hot Radio Y 101.

You're at All Radio Y 101. 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Win from within. Visit windsor.ph today. Let's play more, you know, dancing hits. But this one's a different flavor. Put a little sexy to it. What do you say, huh? Some Bruno Mars and Cha-Cha-Cha. You're on Y101.

0: You're at our Radio Y101 from Tacloban City, FTZ, and anybody home. Hello. 941, sending our congratulations to our friends at BYD. They very recently launched the BYD Sea Lion 7, and they're making their rounds. Okay, we know that the BYD Sea Lion 7 was at BYD North at along AS Fortuna Street, and BYD Central at the main BYD between Robinson's Gallery and SM City Cebu. And you know, they're also going to the malls, so you get to see it for yourself. We suggest you test drive a BYD Sea Lion 7. Everyone's talking about it. A lot of people made reservations. It's finally here. 9:42 now. It's the early morning takeoff, powered by Debbie's.
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0: You're at our Radio Y 101. That's it for me. Wow, I had so much fun today. Nice to be back here. After getting to rest for a day, how have you guys been doing? I hope you all have a wonderful, wonderful day. It's already June. Everyone's like going to the malls or going to National Bookstore or whatever place they can get those notebooks. Maybe downtown, right? Maybe downtown because it's cheaper downtown. And so, yeah, because everyone's just getting ready for school, brigada and stuff like that. But thank you always for having Y101 as your companion as you're going through the day. Let me just remind you, we're still doing the summer pass. Actually, we're going to give the prizes at the end of July. So get your summer passes now here at the station or at our partner outlets. 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Get one now and win amazing prizes. It's 9:55. 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
0: 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Power service interruption. This is for tomorrow. Actually, wait a minute. As for tomorrow, Wednesday until Thursday, okay, two areas will be affected overnight. 10 p.m. of June 3 to 2 a.m. of June 4. This is Kamputhao, Cebu City, along portions of Gonzales Compound and Iscario Street, to ensure the safety of the personnel working in the line. And then 10 p.m. of June 3 to 2 a.m. of June 4 for 4 hours. The affected area is Tanque, City of Naga, along Tanque Barangay Road, going to Tanque Barangay Hall. This is to improve the reliability of the distribution system serving Barangay Tanque by facilitating a 69 kV pole installation and dressing. 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Just so you know.

0: typical week would take long hours of doing ad-libs, introducing songs, doing time checks, song sponsorships, researching topics, preparing a script for shows, coordinating with the tech team, the sales team, the other teams for an interview, often starting early in the morning and continuing into the afternoon, with no holidays if needed. Staying updated on current levels while maintaining cutting-edge creativity, and of course, the voice. 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

0: A typical week would take long hours of doing ad-libs, introducing songs, doing time checks, song sponsorships, researching topics, preparing a script for shows, coordinating with the tech team, the sales team, the other teams for an interview, often starting early in the morning and continuing into the afternoon with no holidays if needed. 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

0: You're at our radio, I-101 Chicane, to kick off the second hour of the Midday Vibe with Chad on a Tuesday. I'll be with you all the way till 2, knocking down the red hot hits just for you. It's now 11:06. Good morning.
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We're giving away a smart TV, dinners for two, overnight stays, gaming chair, and a lot more. All you have to do is get your summer pass, your summer passport, right here at the station during office hours, of course. You can also get it at the following Joyo Marketing branches: Ayala Central Block, SM City Cebu, SM Seaside, APM Mall. You can also get it at the Mandawi. Did I say Mandawi? Yeah, over there in Mandawi, at Madaluz Marketing, Sumbang Dako Mandawi, Tongara Ramen in the Iscariot Central,

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0: 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Right now, here's a public service announcement from the Visayan Electric Company, that's VECO. There will be a scheduled power interruption, a.k.a. brownout, tomorrow, Wednesday, June 3, until Thursday, June 4. That's from 10 p.m. of June 3 all the way until 2 a.m. of June 4. That's 4 hours. And this is to ensure the safety of personnel working on the lines, okay? Affected areas will be in Cebu City, Campo Tao, Cebu City, along portions of Gonzales Compound and Escario Street. So once again, do take note of the areas that I just mentioned. There will be a scheduled power interruption, a.k.a. a brownout, on June 3, Wednesday, 10 p.m. all the way until June 4, 2 a.m. So do take note. Once again, that public service announcement was brought to you with the Visayan Electric Company, VECO.
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0: 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By the way, that song kicks off Electric Lunch on the Midday Vibe with Chad on a Tuesday. 12:09 right now. Definitely high time for you to enjoy your meal. Good afternoon.
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1: 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Hey, tonight, do check out Esquina. Sir Charles will be featuring the Wongoys. Oh, actually, the Wongoys will be a special guest tonight as they launch their latest single. So that's happening tonight, 8 p.m. Esquina.
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0: 101 disappeared. Kickoff. The last and final stretch of the midday vibe for today, Tuesday. Right now, give it a check. It's 109. Good afternoon. More of the red hot hits coming up.
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0: 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This is a midday vibe and chat all the way till 2. Later on, Brian G steps in for the afternoon drive. Hey, if you want to win awesome, wonderful, fantastic prizes, now's your chance. 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You can also get it at the following Joyo Marketing branches: Ayala Central Block, SM City Cebu, SM Seaside Cebu, APM Mall. 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For more details, listen.
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1: 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A typical week would take long hours of doing ad libs, introducing songs, doing time checks, song sponsorships, researching topics, preparing a script for shows, coordinating with the tech team, the sales team, the other teams for an interview, often starting early in the morning and continuing into the afternoon with no holidays if needed. Staying updated on current levels while maintaining cutting-edge creativity and, of course, the voice. They say to handle such a job would require a certain passion and time management. But the secret is Xanthone Vitamin C. The only vitamin C you'll ever need. 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
2: 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Tuesday, up next, Brian G for the afternoon drive. Don't forget, later on tonight, the Wongoys will be joining Sir Charles Fresquin as they launch their latest single. Right now, it's Bruno Mars on the Philippines Hottest. 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
2: A typical week would take long hours of doing ad-libs, introducing songs, doing time checks, song sponsorships, researching topics, preparing a script for shows, coordinating with the tech team, the sales team, the other teams for an interview, often starting early in the morning and continuing into the afternoon with no holidays if needed. 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
9: A typical week would take long hours of doing ad-libs, introducing songs, doing time checks, song sponsorships, researching topics, preparing a script for shows, coordinating with the tech team, the sales team, the other teams for an interview, often starting early in the morning and continuing into the afternoon with no holidays if needed. Staying updated on current levels while maintaining cutting-edge creativity and, of course, the voice. They say to handle such a job would require a certain passion and time management. But the secret is Xanthone Vitamin C. The only vitamin C you'll ever need. Xanthone Vitamin C. That's a C with a double E. Take it every day and you can sound just like this.
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0: Y101, your Red Hot Radio. And we are so excited because Eskina is up next in about, I don't know, 30 seconds and some change. We have the one and the only Paulo Varela. And hello?
1: Hello.
0: There you go. You miss his voice, don't you?
1: Oh, hello. What's up, Cebu?
0: Apparently, he'll be the host of Eskina tonight.
2: Hey.
0: There's a basset you'll hear from me. We got a special guest. Not just one, but three very talented Cebuanos. I'm just going to say the two-syllable name, and everyone's going to just swoon. So it's the Wongoys live, and they've got a wonderful surprise, Paulo.
1: I believe they do.
0: Right?
1: They're on their way. So
0: they're on the way.
1: And I believe they're listening too, so good evening, guys.
0: And it's worth the wait, as always. So, tonight is for the Wongoys. This is very interesting because, was it last week? The whole night was for Ouija-kun, so all W's.
1: Oh, yes, yes.
0: All W's. So, hopefully there'll be another artist with a W.
1: It's a good way for those at the end of the alphabet.
0: Right, right.
1: Mid-year.
0: I think so. All right, so I've been repeating the top of the hour because it's time for the top of the hour. You hear more about Paulo. All right. And the Wongoys. Wiki, wiki, wiki. Mix it. Right. Time is now exactly 8 o'clock. And everyone is tuning in to Y101, your Red Hot Radio. 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

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And every corner has a story. 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

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Welcome once again to Esquina Live every Tuesdays. Every Tuesday at 8 in the evening till 10 if you have the same time as the Philippines. We'd like to say good evening, good morning, and good afternoon to everyone listening as we are heard all across the planets. We got a brand new Y101 app, hopefully soon on the iOS. If you notice, we're playing all Goy song or Wong Goy songs because they will be live with us in just a little bit, and they've got a surprise for all of you. So tell your friends. Also, we'll be live on FB. You know the FB of Y101. Soon we should be also on YT. All right. In the meantime, the Goys are just putting on their makeup, and I'll be their wingman together with the other wingman, Paolo Varela, who said hello earlier. All right. So Gabe, Kyle, and Billy are ready. And we are your wingmen. Esquina, Red Hot Radio, Y101.

All right, let's do this. Mayang, good evening once again. 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You get Eskina, where we try to address two statements that sort of itches my ears. The statement that says there aren't new songs that are good, and the second one that Filipinos just keep on following foreigners. And that's why we have Eskina, and that's why you hear a lot of genres from any Pinoy, whether established or soon to be established. And definitely established, we got our very own. We've got the one and the only, well, actually the

0: B Alphabetical, and start with Billy. Kumusta, Billy?
1: Okay, regit kay bay.
0: General questions kayo.
1: Yeah, mo beto. Life has been lifing.
0: Da, kana.
1: Stressed, but...
0: But thankful.
1: Stressed but blessed.
0: Love me. Marag pageant. Talking about pageants, story at ang Kyle, kumusta?
2: Maying gabi, sir.
0: Kyle, sorry. All right. And how are you?
2: Alive and kicking.
0: Love me. All right. And this guy is the most recent one of the guys that I've hung out with. I don't play, but I'm there to cheer. So, Gabe, kumusta diha?
3: Still honest and friendly.
0: Alright, that's what I love. That's what I love. And Paolo's in the background, brother. There you go.
4: Mangabi guys.
0: You also miss him on here. He'll be the host of Iskina, by the way. I'll leave after this. In the meantime, once again, welcome Wong Goys. And well, this night is for you. Iskina is dedicated for you, and I was telling Paolo off the air that, interestingly enough, last week, the whole night was for Weegee Kun, another W. So it's a win-win every Tuesday with Weegee and now with Wong Goys. And if you have any reactions from, you can say it on the air if it's not vulgar. Nag-silently katawa sila, if you can see that. So, go ahead.
2: Kaya na ay filter na kanagay mo niwang now.
0: I'm sure if you follow these guys, they are also very athletic. They're not only talented musically, but also in sports. So, all right.
3: Yes.
0: I understand that. Yes.
1: Yes.
0: Yes.
1: Yes.
0: Okay. So, let Kanisha stand by again, yeah? Unless you want me to ask some official questions, but let me know off the air. Or you can just wink or kusik me. All right. So, karon kay, our last single was, I believe, Plastic.
3: Yes,
0: sir. Motoy last. Yes, sir. Yes, sir. All right. So, first of all, there's going to be a surprise drop sometime this week. And very, very, very grateful and proud that on the air, we'll be playing that surprise. That's already a clue that we'll be playing that surprise just before the goys leave. So, from Plastic, which is 23.
1: That was 23.
0: And now it's 2026. Kanang life-lifing mo na nga. Because everyone's itching for a goy song or an album. Kaya, you know, you bring a specific brand that is malipay yun ang tao. So, di mo ganang malipay yung tao. So, take us through it.
3: Kaya na, 2023?
0: Yes, sir.
3: To 2026. Mm. Taas-taas po yun na siya. Uh-huh. No, no. Uh-huh. You're old na dito.
0: At least you're older dito.
2: But 2023 to 2026.
0: Yeah.
2: Pila na edad ni Kael? 3? 4?
3: 4 na.
2: 4 years old. So that explains
0: All right.
2: A little bit of a hiatus.
0: All right.
2: So, ang Sunny Gabe, which is Gael, the eldest one is... Uh-huh. 4 years, turning four.
3: Just turned four.
0: All right.
2: So, kana, wala pa kay mika spend time kay busy sad siya sa iyang fatherhood. So now, nadako na ang bata, madana everywhere, and then, nami giadikan kaming tulo together, so nakabanding sad me. So, in other words, nakaright na sad mix song. Di ba?
0: Kani.
2: So, dili sa nato i-preempt.
0: Ayaw lang sa. Ato sinang ibitin. Well, ayan naman. So, usually in Iskina, what we do is we ask about 2 or 3 questions, and the third question, mohang niyo magmamaraig mi sa mga bisita, which is kamo, to remember that last question kay the host, which is ako, makalimot sa last question. And we don't usually answer the last question para magkunahon na sila. Nga, hala, unsa did they answer sa last question? Oh. Anyway. She gave up.
3: Yes, okay. Yes.
0: All right. So, now is that just a quick run through, no? So, a quick run through, Plastic, everyone sings that. Great song, a great song for an environment. And as always, the Wong Goys brand. For these 3 years, nisulti na si Kyle recently naamoy na adikan. So, they'll tell us after we play this song kung unsa lang na adikan. But before that, anyone you want to say hello to? Like,

0: watching right now, or you know who are listening?
1: I'd like to say hello to our fellow addicts. Pwede pa ko maingon?
0: Di pa kami ngayon. Ayaw sa. At to gining bitin.
2: Sorry. Aran go.
0: Aran.
2: May gabi iya ba?
0: May gabi, Aran go. All right. So for now, it's Aran, and I'm sure a lot of other people tuning in or watching live.
3: Dudung hit.
0: All right.
2: Dudung hit.
0: There you go. So once again, we got Gabe, Kyle, and Billy, and behind the scenes, Paolo.
1: Ready to mingle.
0: Agoy. Moba.
2: We don't want to preempt.
4: No, pero di ba no official questions?
0: Yeah. Adi, wamo ko mo official. Ingo na, moba na yano na ba ko?
4: Dili kay dili naman official. Oh,
2: no. Let's ask the cheesy, the spicy questions later. It's 8:30 p.m. So maybe mga 9:30 p.m.
0: Pwede. Sige. Talking about spicy natay ngoyong dito sa atong conference room. Although tulong lang to kabuk, tagsan lagi mo ato. So ni order mi ni Ching, ang pansit ni kan sa Ching's Palace, so si Ching o si Ching. Anyway, so once again, the question is, unsa kay naadikan ni Gabe, Kyle, Billy, and maybe Paolo as well? All right, so we got the Wongoys live here in Esquina, and as you notice, we'll play all Wongoys until they get fed up of their own music. Red Eye Radio, why went on?

0: typical week would take long hours of doing ad libs, introducing songs, doing time checks, song sponsorships, researching topics, preparing a script for shows, coordinating with the tech team, the sales team, the other teams for an interview, often starting early in the morning and continuing into the afternoon with no holidays if needed. 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

0: do you go? Well, go to where you're comfortable and listen to us, whether through the app or on radio, the organic way, because our very own Wongoys are with us. We got Kyle, Billy, and Gabe. Mangabi again. And before we answer the last question, which is, unsa ilang bag-ong naadikan karon? We'd like to say hello and congratulations to Francis Christian Po.
1: Wow.
0: Also, more commonly known as Akit in the barrio. And congratulations to their first acoustic live set. And also, I'm sure naminaw ron si Idol Bubup, so at the other pavement. So, but we are here tonight for the Wongoys. And na po ilang i-greet before tamutubag sa mga lahong mga pangutana.
2: Nara po na-realize din ba? ang Francis Christian Po. Di nakuha ang power spoons, no?
3: Yes.
0: Yes.
2: Good evening.
0: Yes, good evening. Si Gabe to, si Gabe. And also, sad, doon na nga poetic kay sila. Igagawa sila ni Edgar Allan. Taas na kinistriya. Taas na kinistriya. Alright, so before we answer that question, the last question was, unsige adika nila. We want to also delve a little bit deeper. Officially this time.
3: Officially
0: no?
3: Alright.
0: All these albums of yours and singles, are they in any... Because the brand of Wongo is, as what Billy said earlier, pangkuan gidra. Lingaw siya ba? Whether it's a sad song or not, it's something, number one, relatable. Number two, the musicality is very Wongoy's. You know it's Wongoy's when you hear it. It's inherently Cebuano, but Cebuano nga Wongoy's. Alright?
1: Yes.
0: And ang pangutana na ko ron, what bitaw?
1: Nakishare lang ka.
0: Akong pangutana nga Loki. Akong pangutana nga Loki kay... Are all these in some way related to each other? From the moment that you had your first singles, your albums, to that's just plastic lang sa ta, kutob lang sa plastic. Are they in any way? Is there a relation to it, or are they all like depends on the season, the era? Unsa man yung kanang murag journey ani?
2: In a way, murag mo relate gud sila
0: right.
2: With each other mm-hmm. sa ang each song. Kay,
0: yes.
2: Sa album man gud, depend man gud na kung unsay na feel na mo anang time man, di ba? Kung unsay ato ang naagian.
0: Right.
2: Say for example, ang pinaka the best example siguro is ang third album na to nga nasuwat tanan within the pandemic.
1: Yep. Yeah. Yeah.
0: Yes. And that was a very very relatable album by the way.
2: Yeah. Yeah. Mm-hmm. So kana lahi siya og ano approach, lahi og tono, lahi og you know vibe mm-hmm. but pretty much within the amo ang the feel good ana nga time mm-hmm. ang amo ang mga gipang storyaan about.
1: Mm-hmm. You can I think from the first album.
0: Right. Correct me if I'm wrong. First album 2010, sakto ba?
1: 2010.
0: Right. Okay.
1: So high school, fourth year high school ko ato.
0: Kung like elementary min Paolo na.
1: Ah, mungin
0: na. Hagbong man mihirap. Anyway, all right, go.
1: I think sa first album yeah. is.
0: Right.
1: I think ang theme ato kay you have nami. There's a song called FB.
0: So right. Right. Exactly.
1: I fell in love with my Facebook buddy.
0: Right.
1: You know.
0: Right.
1: Then
0: right,
1: there's
0: right.
1: Chase the Girl or Rule the World.
0: Which yes, of course, which ruled the airwaves as well.
1: Uh huh. I'm not sure what to say. Kimberto siya. Me and my friends got a lot of tricks. Get a lot of chicks. Very young.
0: Yes.
1: Boys, yeah.
0: Right. Right. Right.
1: And then you have. The second album, which is a more mature na.
0: Which is 7 years after.
1: Seven years after.
0: Right?
1: Na 7 years after siya because kato high school mo ko to, so nag-college me, nilarga pa mi yung states. Mm-hmm. Really, kaya ni happen ba? So,
0: right.
1: Nag-release me, I think we released two singles
0: mm-hmm.
1: within the 7 years.
0: Right.
1: That's Who Do You Think You're Kidding?
3: And Life to Live.
1: And A Life to Live.
0: Uh-huh.
1: So, more of...
3: Yeah, yeah.
1: Na siya theme ko lang, A Life to Live is was about... the breast cancer survivors.
0: Mm,
3: yes.
0: So, yes.
1: And then ang Who Do You Think You're Kidding was I think soko mo siguro sa Gabe ani nga tayo.
3: Murag ka. Pwede ba i-disclose?
1: Pwede i-disclose, ayaw lang.
0: Ayala, okay. Okay.
3: Unofficially.
0: Unofficially.
1: Okay. Move on naman taan na.
0: Alright, of course, of course, of course.
1: And then we have the third, no. And then we have singles dayon. We have Why Blima, which is our very first Bisaya song.
0: Exactly.
1: 2018 na siya, a year after the second album launching. Uh-huh. Ang Why Blima said kay, people think it's a love song, but it's actually a brainchild of a heartbreak.
0: Yes. Right.
3: Beautiful.
1: Diba?
0: And then, just to jump with Why Blima, mostly ni siyang panahon nga ni Abli Amorting, so we would sing... nga, you know, breakfast, more things. By the way, ni Abis nagbalik. So, congratulations.
3: No way.
0: Yeah, they're
3: where?
0: Open again.
3: Same, same?
0: The one esquina Tres Borses.
1: Ah, so wala na sa katong M-Tech?
0: Wala na. Oh, M-Tech sa Napil. But anyway, alright. but yes, the old La Bucay Street. So, they're open again.
1: Shout out to Morris Oginting, no?
0: Right. And TP. Good evening. All right.
3: Pero if you think about it,
0: yes.
3: The three albums, mo add lang ko sa.
0: Go ahead. Yes.
3: It really shows ang journey pod namo.
0: Right.
3: Ang journey namo as kana musicians because the first album sounded very islandy.
0: Mm-hmm. And young.
3: Mm-hmm. Second album kay it started na mash na gyud ang influences from each brother.
0: Right.
3: And then sa third album kay I guess unsa may kaingon ninyo sa third album?
0: Organic third
3: album. Organic.
0: Organic. More than a title, by the way, just in case.
1: Dagan ba may ganahan ma change ato but merg medyo time constraint ta to.
0: And talking about time, you know, I started with the questioning. Nga kanang, you know, it's been 4 years or 3 years. But if you look at the timeline, their first album was 2010, and then the next one was 7 years after, and then the next one, the most recent one, was 5 years. Mm. So they're about right on time. Right on time. It is now a single. Plastic is also a single, not part of Organic. Sakto ba?
1: Plastic was supposed to be part of Organic, but didn't make the cut sa producer at time. Para nila di mo bagay.
0: Sa album.
1: Alright,
0: okay.
1: So, mas nabagay po yun siya.
0: Yeah.
1: After sa Organic gigawas.
0: Right. Exactly.
1: But punya na 9:30 ng mga
0: Well, hapit naman siya. 26 minutes to go. 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Sponsored is like NBA, by the way.
1: So Thursday, no? Thursday.
0: So who are we rooting for? Just out of music, sa. So I know you guys play. You're ballers too. So who are rooting for? The Knicks or the Spurs?
1: Honestly, sa mga Lakers magugud ko. But kung Knicks and Spurs, ganahan magugud ko sa duha. If it was katong OKC ug Spurs siguro kano Spurs to go. But Spurs and Knicks para na ko deserving ra ang duha. But abot lang.
0: We'll find out. Ikaw, Gabe?
2: Ako lang. Lakers mong gyud kayo ko but nalipay ra gyud ko nga nawa na ang OKC.
0: flopper. Ikaw, Billy?
3: Ako, to be honest, mo root ko for kay di murag neutral mangut ko both teams.
0: Right.
3: Both very deserving to be in the finals kanang si Knicks lang I feel like mas underdog siya ni unsa no?
0: And it's been 53 years also.
3: So the size is ang size difference sa lineup grabe they really have to step up kung ako'y moing so I am rooting for the Knicks
0: by the way this is not a sports show but the brothers are also ballers so we just wanna chime in now okay so going back to the albums and the chronology of this so I'll preempt you okay so ang Plastic is not part of Organic
1: no
0: although it rhymes but so and then ang kanayon yung bagong giadikan which ato nang tubagon niya ato ginas lang bitinon kanang bitinon yung slag mayroon which apparently napin yung basta ko nga surprise at the end of the week ato ginas lang bitinon so alright so the thing is now since if you look at it again 5 years, 7 years, sakto-sakto sa 3 years after. So, are we expecting a new album somewhere down the line? If you don't want to answer that, you know, it's okay. But, you know, if I look at it, masig, matando siya ba? Matandi siya with the timeline. I don't know if you're meaning to do this or...
3: I guess amuang doors aren't closed right to writing albums. Pero right now, murag naka-decide yun mitulo.
0: Yeah.
3: Or I think, mura na lang siya, nagkasinabot na lang ming right napita na because of time constraints
0: right
3: and life. Yeah. We're sticking to singles for
0: okay
3: now. But
0: right,
3: of course, they did not close the doors.
0: All right. All right.
1: I think it also depends on ang performance and ang amuang surprise.
0: Mm. Okay.
1: So, okay, if this goes well,
0: right,
1: kana siguro maka-consider siguro ng album, but karon mo gud sa different among strategy in terms of releasing new songs.
0: Uh-huh.
1: Kay medyo ang back end kay medyo gabi mi ni work hard mi sa preparation
0: right
1: anita nan before the
0: right
1: launching ba.
0: Uh-huh.
1: So even the next releases, mm-hmm, kay among plan is single na sa
0: okay
1: kid. But right, again, still depends on the performance and maybe we will consider making another album maybe, but singles for now.
2: Ang unsa lang dinamo karon is dili na mi magtuga-tuga pareha sa una.
0: All right.
1: Okay, digit siya easy
0: okay
1: plus gasto sa kaysa.
0: Okay. All right. All right. So that we'll keep it there. And then again, that question hanging in the air officially is unsa man gigadika nila no? So that will be an answer that is on the way. Okay, we're playing the song On My Way.
1: Oh!
3: Oh.
1: Oh. Oh.
0: This guy is in love with
1: veteran moves, huh?
0: This guy. Francis Christian.
2: Yeah. Ito na season pass greetings.
0: Skina, Red Hat Radio, Y101. It's a long

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0: 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And we got the goys. We have, of course, we got Gabe, Kyle, and Billy reminiscing, just like that old band. 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
2: Clap your hands, show appreciation.

0: And there you go. The title being clapped. And that's why we're having our applause, because once again, Kyle, Billy, and Gabe, and of course, Paolo, they're all live here. And the rest of the hour will be all about Paolo. All right. Okay, so I think it's high time we answer that question.
1: Yeah.
2: High time.
0: That's the right time. Yeah. Right on time. All right, so the question now is, unsa magigiadikan ni Gabe, Billy, and Kyle? Well, what is this new addiction? And I think Billy said it's addiction for life. So what is this? What is this?
2: Tumago na?
0: Go.
2: Yeah. Actually, dili lang kami ang na-addict. Apila mo ang akong wife, ang, you know, ang cousins, tibok pamilya.
0: Oh, wait. So kung if apila ang wife and cousins and pamilya, then clearly this is legal.
1: Yes. Officially.
0: Officially. Okay, officially. Right.
2: Dili sa uban kay na may uban nga illegal wife.
0: Unofficial na siya. Unofficial
1: na.
0: All right. Go, Gabe.
2: So yeah, pickleball.
0: Wait. Time out. Okay.
2: Sorry.
0: What is it that Gabe, Kyle, and Billy are addicted to right now? Can you say that again?
3: Drum roll, please.
0: All right. There you go. That's a live drum roll, by the way.
2: Pickleball.
0: Whoa.
2: Excited, Gabe.
3: I think it's something na naadikan sa halos tanan.
2: Sibuk kalibutan.
3: Yeah, right. And it's a very, very good addiction. Mayingon siya kag ang daghan kita court sa Cebu, pero kuwang gaya po ng court.
0: Exactly, exactly. Alright, so where did this addiction start? Where, when, how, why? All the questions.
2: Where though?
3: Where is...
2: Sabi ko bulan.
3: I think the first time we played pickleball was back in 2022.
0: Uh-huh.
3: I think the family went to Hawaii. Bilin si Gabe, bago ra nang anak.
0: Alright, that's why you told
2: 2021.
3: Ah, dili, bay? No,
1: 2022.
0: Somewhere there.
3: December 2022.
0: Okay.
3: We went to Hawaii, kami and cousin siya, kaya na may baby, so pa siya ni kuyog.
0: Right.
3: Then we stayed in an Airbnb.
1: It was a beautiful Airbnb.
3: With a pickleball court.
0: By the beach.
3: Not mountain siya, but view niya kay beach.
0: Bakitan, yeah.
2: Right. Mountain kay by the beach.
3: Honestly,
0: more of a slope.
3: Good joke na siya because ang kung pagtanon ko na, unsa may paradise pa rin mo. 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
0: beach person,
3: diba? 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So, paradise for me is a little bit of both. Na ay siya beach sa mountain.
0: Right.
3: Kung ato na mag Hawaii, bay, literally mountain doon na beach, bay.
0: Yeah,
3: so,
0: there you go.
3: I think Hawaii is paradise for me.
1: Me too.
3: So pag ato na mo, mag istayahan ng Airbnb na ay pickleball court.
0: Right.
3: So pag abot na mo, kung sa man eh, kay we play tennis.
0: Right.
3: So we're like, okay, ato i-research mo yung saon eh. Then dito, nagsugod na na-addict me. 2022, December. When we got home, amuang tito, made his own pickleball court. Silikasan, good shout out day Tito Edwin Lianyo.
0: There you go.
3: Yeah.
1: And the fam.
3: And the Lianyo family, no? So we made a pickleball court inside the ilang house pod sa parkinganan. And then legit good. I think mo to'y pinaka first silikasan court in Cebu.
0: Wow. And silikasan, by the way, is the like
3: the material.
0: The material needed for a good bounce, right?
3: Yeah, bounce like friction sa imong shoes and everything. Right. So that was back in 2023 na ninahimo ang court, January, February. And then since kami ra ang amo ang kaduwa pirmi, so napulaan mi eventually after how many months, like after mga 5 months siguro napulaan mi kami ra man kaduwa.
0: Right.
3: Then fast forward to 2025, last year, daghan na kay na-addict niya. So we were like, okay, balik tagduwa, si Gabe ni sugod og balik, na-addict si Gabe, and then ning follower sad mi. Then until now. So, apit na mag anniversary ang club ni Gabe na eventually na-appeal me. So, shout out to Dinking Buddies.
0: There you go. Let's dinking. Go. Kaya dinking is part of the, when you're really good, you dink.
3: Yeah.
0: Kaya,
3: yep.
0: Alright, so again, the Wongoys are not just musicians, family men, and businessmen. They're also very good athletes. And as what Kyle said, I mentioned earlier that they're ballers. They're also tennis players. Okay, I understand that you guys actually played for Palaro, sakto ba? If I'm not mistaken.
3: Nah, man.
0: It was game.
1: Wala
0: na pil ba or basta nga
1: nakapalaro ka ba
2: nagunsa ta nag varsity
0: varsity right game,
3: varsity sa Sacred Heart
0: tennis, tennis. Right?
3: Kami ka wala kami since mo man amo main sport sa mo dad good before
0: all right tennis. Okay
3: so
0: okay.
3: We had our own tennis court sa IPI day before
0: right
3: katunay swimming pool
0: so I remember that place a lot memories. Of good memories there
3: yes.
0: Memories. A lot of great memories
3: yes.
0: There
3: so kana
0: let's not go there yet but
3: 10:30 na siya
0: mga after ni Paolo we're not forgetting you bro all right so okay so on so all right so pickleball addicted since Hawaii
3: yeah.
0: All right and then now everyone knows pickleball if you're not playing pickleball then your name's Charles so okay even I'm not sure if he's still awake right now or if he's listening but even Randy Paez is now playing pickleball and he said earlier before hindi ko na siya mudua so now I think Vidic and I are the only ones who are part of the resistance
3: also Francis plays.
0: I know.
1: Oh, Francis
0: especially
1: Christian.
0: Their 97 team. Their 97 team, right? The 97 team with Buck and Chad and who are also crazy about pickleball. Like yep. A day doesn't pass without them telling me to, you know, skip basketball, which I don't play anymore, but pickleball na kunumi. So all right. So pickleball is the new addiction of the goys.
3: Yeah.
0: And I think the question that we're not going to answer yet is okay, so since tennis players mo, there is at nasa top hog amay. Since tennis players mo, was it easy for you to play pickleball? Easier?
3: Sa mo doon ni Billy Boy, ayaw pag imagine nga maayo kay mo tennis. We've joined tournaments nga beginner, mga but like competitive tennis. Oh yeah, nakaduwa mi, but we're not that good, but nami background sa tennis. Si Gabe noon mo itigduwa gyud og tennis before.
0: Right, right.
3: So, but what I can say is easier gets ya from a tennis background playing pickleball.
0: Right.
3: Easy gets ya. Of all the racket sports, there's ping pong, there's table tennis, there's badminton,
0: right.
3: And tennis.
0: Yeah.
3: Ang easiest good na mo transition ka to pickleball is tennis.
0: Tennis.
3: It's not badminton. It's not ping pong.
0: Or ping pong. Yeah, right?
2: Yeah. Ako magpasalamat sa Ginoon ko kibaw sa jud ko mo ping pong and mo badminton nga murag ma.
0: Makumbine
2: na lang yung right. Emosiya.
0: Right, right,
2: ang,
0: right.
2: Ang idea sa bounce,
0: right.
2: Idea sa inagmaing spin diha,
0: right, right.
2: Sa whatever yeah. Placement, placing niyo.
0: Exactly.
2: Court, na. So, yeah, para nako gamit gyapon sila ping-pong o si badminton.
0: Right.
2: But yeah, but kung naakagikan sa tennis, mas
0: way easier.
2: Advantageous yeah. Uh-huh. Good for you.
0: Right.
3: I think sa tournaments gani, dili na sila mo consider o beginner if you're a tennis, if you're a good
0: right.
3: Tennis player.
0: Right.
3: So you can't join a beginner tournament if you're already a tennis player.
0: And then, correct me if I'm wrong, there's this ranking system, the Doper?
3: Doper,
0: no? Which is actually good. Paul and I were talking about it off the air. Nga, especially for those who, you know, travel a lot or don't belong to a group or want to play with strangers, you can just find whoever is playing at your rank at anywhere. You can join a club, like maybe the Dinking
3: club. That's called Re-Club.
0: A Re-Club. Like, isa na nga app.
3: Yeah.
0: No? You can
3: ang
0: find
3: Duper,
0: out.
3: And Duper is for the ranking.
0: Right.
3: But padan ani mo ma-connect sa imong Re-Club.
0: Yeah.
3: Which diha makita ang imong okay, kani siya maayo na
0: pwede
3: siya.
0: Pwede mo duha ani.
3: Advanced na siya. Right. Kani beginners pa.
0: Ganahan ba ka makat-on or you want to be, you know, with your own rank, right?
3: Something yeah, like yeah,
0: that.
3: Yeah.
0: So that's also one of the reasons why pickleball is just, you know, it's all over. It's
3: yeah,
0: all over. Grab big in a pickleball.
2: You play with strangers, but don't talk to them, huh? Because di ba nila sila sa una, don't talk to strangers.
3: Nang open play kay kasagaran strangers, diba?
0: Yeah, right, right. Yeah. Well, the good thing is we're still in Cebu, and someone knows someone. So it's not a 6-degree relationship. It's a 2-degree relationship. So if wala kaila, for sure, na kaila nga kaila niya. So that's the good thing about Cebu. Paradise. Not the village, but Bukid o Dagat.
3: Yeah.
0: All right?
3: Yes.
0: And pickleball, again, it is just, you see courts opening all over, and yet it is still very difficult to book.
3: Yep.
0: Right?
3: Yep. Almost every weekend, siguro, na ibag una court.
0: Exactly. And, okay, this addiction, which, of course, is a sport, it's good for your health, and as what the guy said, their significant others, their family members, you know, age, and even sporting background doesn't really matter. Like, everyone can play. And then in my observation, correct me if I'm wrong, I don't play, but you guys play. Ang iyahang yung horizon to enjoy it is very short, because even if you don't have any athletic background, you'll enjoy it right out of the bat. Yeah. Oh, right out of the paddle. Right out of the paddle. Malingaw na ka. Mm-hmm. Right?
2: It's easy to learn, mm-hmm. although lisod siya master.
0: Yes, definitely. Definitely. By the way, talking about masters and talking about tennis players, we'd like to say good evening to Counselor Brino Sepulveda.
2: Uy!
3: Uy! Uy!
0: Di ni siya dapat mo appeal og mga tournament, no?
1: Dili
0: siya pwede. And also to our very good friend, happy anniversary, wedding anniversary in about 2 hours and change, Charlie Pajas and Mitzi Pajas. So I think di sila sa dapat mo duha og beginners at kay kani sila mga tawhana, no? So beware if makita niyo pangalan nga Venus Bulbida o Charlie Pajas, I like siguro kapil. But anyway, all right. Gabe Wong sa likay sa. So So in any case, so now it brings us to the question, mm-hmm. nga, you know, now thank you so much for trusting us, sharing your addiction. I know I'm not a psychiatrist. I know we don't have a couch. We only have coffee for you. Mm-hmm. Why is it that you're sharing your addiction with us? And we're so thankful that you're sharing this addiction to us here in Y101. We've been with you guys for quite a while, and we're really thankful. So don't answer that yet. Kay Abi palang. So let's play the most recent song before they answer that question. And make sure that you segregate. Okay? We know this song. Kung wa mo kibaw, then I don't know. Here's Plastic. Esquina, Red Eye Radio, Y101.

0: All right. Good evening, Esquina, Red Hot Radio. And the applause is because of our esteemed guest, the gentleman from the Wongoys. And before we talk to them, time is now 9:28. 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Once again, the applause is well deserved. And we're talking to the Wongoys, Gabe, Kyle.
1: We're here,
0: yes, you're here, bye. You're here, bye. For Cebu, bye.
1: For Cebu, bye.
0: So, all right, more applause, please, because I'm very excited and very grateful, as I said, because number one, they trust us with their secret.
2: Yes.
0: Which is the number one secret is they're addicted to pickleball.
2: Yep.
0: Good thing it's legal in most states and in most towns and cities.
2: But with curfew.
0: Of course. There has to be a curfew. As long as there's some chicken at the end.
2: Curfew from the wife. Actually, there's curfew for the open courts. Like, kanang walay dili enclosed.
0: Yeah. Especially near residential
2: areas.
0: Yes. And there's, diba? That's why there's not a lot of 24-hour courts yet. No? Not a lot pa.
2: Yeah.
0: Kasagaran na siya cut off.
1: Yep.
2: Uh-huh.
0: All right. So, to all those opening courts, congratulations and keep it coming because as an economist, I should say that this will probably plateau but not go out because it's the learning curve to become zero to happy is very mubo. No?
2: Yes.
0: So, that's why. And it will sustain. And also, as long as you're not buying those brands, you can play. All right. So once again, we got Gabe, Kyle, and Billy. And
3: Hi.
0: Now the question is, Sopaw. Binara, Mr. Varela. Sorry, sir. Okay. So, Sir Gabe, Sir Kyle, and Sir Billy, I know that you're not here asking for advice or trying to, you know, ask us for advice about addiction, but for sure, the surprise for everyone, especially this big surprise coming at the end of the week, and very, very proud and grateful nga ani ang pre-surprise ang Eskina ng Red Hot Radio. Salamat kayo.
2: Yeah, man.
0: So, why are you sharing your addiction with us? What is this all about?
2: Well, first of all, I think giunag yun na mo sa Y101. Okay, ever since, it's been 16 years, I think na-discover yun si Wongoy sa Y101 mong yun siguro.
1: Yes, sir.
2: Then, I think, nakausag tabang sa Wongoy, where we are now, si Y101 sa na siya. So, among i-entrust among secret ni Y101 first.

0: si Y101 ay bahala mo spread.
1: Yeah.
0: So, anyway.
2: Basta ay nagsaba.
0: Oh, pero it's okay to question, right?
3: Ganong share?
2: Pickleball, addiction, pickleball, what has it got to do with the Wonggoys?
4: Actually, dili na ko siya makonsider na good as an addiction.
2: Mm-hmm.
4: Ako, makonsider na ko siya as a state of mind.
2: Oh. Yo! Here we go.
4: Done. Mic drop.
2: Drop the mic pero merg na touch mo siya. Ay lang kay medyo gasto-gasto na siya. Pero okay, it's a pickleball is not an addiction, it's a state of mind.
0: Yeah, yeah.
2: And that being said, I believe ato na isulti pero na tamo sulti.
0: Yes,
2: yeah.
0: Yes.
2: We've been talking about their chronology na din. Ako kipa mo pronounce, no? But 2010, their first album, 17, the next one, 2022, the next one, a single, 2023. So it's about high time, the right time, with their very legal, healthy addiction, na dili siya addiction, healthy state of mind, na they come up with, as I said earlier, no? Ato gining dugay in Dubai. As they said earlier, no? Kinda, their songs are always about their eras in life. Like at first, started out there, and then another era, another timeline. So now the timeline is this new state of mind. Yeah, it started out as discovering it, and now it has become a state of mind. Dili na siya addiction. No? So I guess since listeners of Y100 are smart, we're going to actually drop its first radio debut.
0: Yes, apparently.
2: The streaming debut will be, we can say it?
0: Yeah.
2: It will be this Friday.
0: Mm-hmm. Yes.
2: Midnight.
3: Yes.
2: Streaming on all platforms.
0: Spotify, Apple Music.
2: So I won't even tell you what it's about. Claro na mi. But I'm going to ask you to please introduce the song, please. This brand new 2026, right out of the oven, the microwave, the grilling spot, the factory. Go ahead, please. Billy, Kyle, and Gabe, please do the honors. If you want to thank anyone, or before you, let's play the song. Let's give it the what it is due. So here we go.
4: Ako ara sa yung maingon before everything else.
2: Mm.
4: The courts have a soundtrack now.
0: Oh.
4: Mic drop again.
3: But naapod ko ipangutan na.
2: Okay, go.
3: What court?
4: All the courts.
2: All the courts. Pickleball courts. Just like Y Blima and all these other songs, Hayahay became and still are soundtracks to a lot of hangouts. This time, since pickleball courts now are also hangouts, not just for sport.
0: Yeah.
2: So, please do the honors to introduce this brand new single by the Goys.
4: Nasa ko'y pangutan na, boss. Nasa ko'y pangutan.
2: Alright, go.
4: Pwede ko maki-charge.
2: Pwede kayo.
3: Abin ako si Sir Paolo.
2: So, Paolo. Alright, once again, let the artists themselves introduce this song.
3: Let's go.
0: No, I think, a little bit of context before the introduction.
2: Go.
0: Just like what Gabe said, bang, the court has a soundtrack.
2: Now has a soundtrack.
0: Mm-hmm. Okay, before, if you go to TikTok or Instagram, kusog mo kayo post og stories ang mga tao na ga-pickleball sila. But wala dyan yung song pang pickleball.
2: Right.
0: If na magani kay AI kayo.
2: Mm.
0: So, kami nga musicians, may nga na-addict og pickleball, we thought of like, why don't we write a song about pickleball?
2: Mm-hmm.
0: So the song is
4: Pickleball State of Mind.
0: No, I think we posted it on Facebook or Instagram. Yeah. So, no, it's called Pickleball State of Mind.
2: There you go.
0: So it's such a very self-explanatory song. If you listen to the lyrics, soundtrack you'd see as a sport.
2: There you go.
0: It's nasa competitive side, but also ang pickleball culture is very laid back. Social sport.
2: Correct.
0: You can be old or very, very young. Mm-hmm. Na bata pa, makaduwa mo together.
2: Correct.
0: So it brings people together. So the soundtrack the song brings people together, mm-hmm. said, mm-hmm. And hopefully said, mga di tigduwag pickleball, when they hear the song, they get curious,
2: inspired,
0: and actually try the sport ba.
2: So kato mga di mo duwa, dili mo kakanta niya.
3: Bawal mo maminaw. Yeah.
0: So Pickleball State of Mind is the name of the song.
2: Pickleball State of Mind.
0: And we're opening four courts.
2: Mm-hmm. Oh,
0: we're opening pickleball courts, premium pickleball courts, mm-hmm, mm-hmm. Four premium pickleball courts. Right. They call it championship courts.
2: Mm-hmm.
0: Championship, ba na? Sana?
1: Dili.
4: Okay. Courts na.
0: Premium. Premium. Let's just call it four premium courts.
2: Right.
0: And we're calling ang name sa courts is
4: State of Mind.
0: So it's called State of Mind.
2: Can we say where it is?
0: Not yet. Okay.
2: Not yet.
0: Well, AS Fortuna.
2: AS Fortuna.
0: Area.
2: All right.
0: Hernan Cortes.
2: Behind. All right. So anyway, so we're not going to go there too far. But once again, it is Pickleball State of Mind. And very relatable. Again, Wongo is always, they always have this, all their songs are relatable. And this one is just, again, always timely. It wouldn't be a Wongboy's track if it's not timely. So, drum roll from the Wongboy's again. for all those who play and want to be inspired, do game you give, ano? Here is the song. Heard first on your radio all over the planet, dropping on June 5th on all streaming platforms. You know where to follow them. Here it is. Pickleball State of Mind. You're welcome.
3: Yeah.
4: Yeah.
2: Esquina.

every street has its rhythm. And every corner has a story. Welcome to Esquina. Esquina, the crossroads of music, stories, and culture, where we shine the spotlight on local artists from every corner of the country, bringing only the best music from legends to undiscovered gems. Keep them

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So why'd you wanna go and get so downhearted? Welcome to the kingdom of the blagger. 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
0: Don't you worry, because we got you. The early morning takeoff. 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
1: 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Let's check in. Who is right here saying hello, Y101? We're actually tuning in to you guys. Good morning, Don Macchiatos, Poblacion, Sikihor. What is up, Bochoy Peral? And good morning, Alvin Casas Lauron. Have a great Wednesday morning, you guys, as we stay together. Yes, life is a challenge, but with good music and a right attitude, we're going to stay cool together. Here's Dice on Y101.

0: 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And we're saying good morning to Duke Lestant and Jeff Silva. 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And you know what? 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

In Luzon, what it means for us here in the Visayas is partly cloudy to cloudy skies with isolated rain showers and or thunderstorms. I see Visayas light to moderate southeasterly to southerly winds. And then taking a look at AccuWeather, Red Hot Fam, it's cloudy the entire day. Unbelievable. There's a little bit of a, you know, when I was driving to work today, there's a little bit of, it's not like super clear. There's a little bit of like dust particles in the air. Do you see that? I mean, there was a report of the kind of air that we're breathing right now. And, you know, the authorities are even encouraging us to wear a mask just so, you know, we don't want respiratory problems and all that. But do you see that? Or am I the only one seeing it? Anyway, cloudy skies today. The entire day we have some chance of showers at 9 and 10 o'clock in the morning. Stay glued. We got great hits for you. We'll keep you company as you get ready for work or school. Yes, because this is your Red Hot Radio, Y101.

0: right now, Radio Y101. Just so glad to be able to share great music as you start your day. Because if you're asking me, I always look forward to great music. And that's just lovely that we've been doing this for 46 years. And innovating at that, I mean, you know, just being part of the new technology to reach more people, like wherever you are. 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It'd be fun. It'd be really fun. Guys, it's 6:42. I hope you guys are doing okay, having breakfast already. You know, if you're asking me, I'd probably have my favorite is garlic rice and then buwad and then scrambled egg. If there is itlog maalat, whoa, that is so perfect. And hot chocolate, what? What is your go-to breakfast, Red Hot Fam? But in reality, I probably have the garlic rice in the buwad. Maybe you can share it with us on our official Facebook page below the poster that says Early Morning Takeoff and me smiling, saying hello, Red Hot Fam. So let us know what's on your mind. 6:43 now.
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0: 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They are also one of the places where you can get the Y101 Summer Pass. That's a passport wherein you get all the logos stamped in the passport, and then you get a chance to win amazing prizes because, you know, we have really cool partners too. 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So it's going to be really exciting. 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So get your summer pass. It's absolutely free. Just, you know, manage your time, manage your route so that you can get it completed faster so you can join the raffle. 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

0: Let me say good morning. That was really good. I like that. Okay, let's say good morning. Some more people checking in saying, yes, Red Hot Radio, we are tuning in. Good morning, Joven Lamokso Kadungog, Mario Amaro, Dennis Kaluuya. We also have Ramones Fox, Wendy Chong Pena, our very energetic and powerful Mr. Eric Siras Manait, and Ms. Jovi of Solid Impact at Solid FM 92.3 FM. And good morning to you, Red Hot Fam. It's the early morning takeoff. We're powered by Dubby's Ruggedly Delicious Burgers. And you know, just a bit of a reminder, plan your route, plan your day, because fuel prices are just, you know, I wish it's still going to go lower, guys. Hopefully, next week, staying positive right here and playing all the good hits for you. So let's stay together, all right? 7:06 now. Good morning.
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1: 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Why?

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It's now 7:15. I don't know if you're feeling it, but really, the shift to focusing music now is like focusing a lot on Asia, and a lot of these Asian acts are making it to the world scene, including our very own SB19. We are so proud of them. So there you go. It's 7:15 now, and because of that, BTS is just unmistakably... I told you yesterday that they're probably equaling Taylor Swift in terms of the sales for their concert this year, Arirang, to Taylor Swift's her tour, the Eras tour. But it seems like BTS has already surpassed Taylor Swift's sales. But that's not absolutely certain, because she didn't declare. Taylor Swift did not declare how much she like actually earned from a tour. So these are all estimates, but it seems like BTS is still catching up. And I want to say good morning to all the BTS army out there. Have you gotten your tickets? I'm getting all these messages from my friends who are army saying, "Jude, I got my ticket." Oh, that is so amazing. Congratulations and enjoy. This is BTS with Hooligan. You're on Y101.

0: I think that's I think one of the performances in Las Vegas was also the song that was recorded and played in the very recent American Music Awards. The performance to Hooligan. Pretty cool. 719, everybody. So good luck to all the ARMY that got your tickets. One of the reasons why I love BTS is the ARMY. They're just so creative, so funny. Well, there are some people that, you know, are, what do you call it? Budlun? But it's all part of the fandom fun. Anyway, you guys, good luck to those of you who are still looking for tickets to watch BTS, especially here in the Philippines, right? Good luck. And by the way, I think ARMY of Cebu is going to be showing the Busan concert. They're going to do a live viewing of that Busan concert. If you haven't gotten your tickets yet, please register. Okay, it's 7:20 now. Have you also gotten your Y101 tumblers? You know, Sir Charles always uses his tumblers, and even if he like leaves it somewhere, we know it's his tumbler. So guys, get yourself a Y101 tumbler too. Represent, be cooler with that tumbler. It's available here at the station. You can pre-order or just come over to the station and get it already.
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Red Hour Radio Y101, Drippy Eric and Mr. Mill with a song called Lingao, and I think they're going to be part of Fête de la Musique, so Drippy Eric's coming over all the way from Sikihor. Good morning and welcome. Yeah, he's going to be here soon. So look out for him, you know, be excited. I want to say good morning to Twitz Pacifico saying happy birthday, Miss June. Thank you, Twitz. That's belated happy birthday, buddy. Also, hi to Charisse Nazelle. Guys, Jebby Tiong De La Cruz, good morning. June Divina Gracia. The island girl, Reno De Parini, says it's a cloudy morning. No, Reno, it's going to be a cloudy day. That is what Pag-asa says. That's a forecast for today. And then YNK Agret, good morning. Good morning to you. And I want to say happy birthday to those of you turning a year older today. If it's your birthday, you're celebrating your birthday with Rafael Nadal, who turns 40 years old today. Wow. Today also is the birthday of the American salesman who was the president of the Confederate States of America from the beginning of 1861 to its collapse 1865. Jefferson Davis. Yes, would have been a year older today. Today also is the birthday of Anderson Cooper, TV show host, turns 59 years old today. Happy birthday, Anderson Cooper. I think that's about it for my list. Well, George V, King George V, the British monarch who served from 1910 until 1936 as both Emperor of India and the King of the United Kingdom and the British Dominions. He was the son of Edward VII and the grandson of Queen Victoria of England. He was the first ruler

0: You're at Out Radio Y101. A little Zara Larsson right there in Mooney Long. Do we ever experience a midnight sun? I don't think so. I think in other parts of the world, right, that'd be really interesting. What an experience. And that's what travel can do to all of us. Widen our worldview, experience different cultures. Yes, and it's not a luxury. It's, you know, many years ago it used to be a luxury. Is it back to being a luxury because it's so expensive? But yes, there is just so much joy and there's just so much character building, I guess, when you travel. Well, you gotta pack. I'm not a good packer. What is your role when you travel? Are you the one that makes sure everyone's in place? Are you the, you know, are you the kind that just goes with the flow? I'd like to sleep well, even when I travel. Anyway, it's 7:43. We want to send a congratulations to the Wongoys. They just released their latest single last night with Sir Charles at Esquina. We're going to share that. They were on Facebook Live, actually, but on the wrong account. So I'm going to move it to the main account very, very soon and today, for sure. And so you can check out what the Wongoys had to say. You can also check out their socials, because I think they were also live in their socials last night. And their latest song, pretty fun. It's called Pickleball State of Mind, because you know how everyone is just in a pickleball state of mind. So that's coming up after the break. Let's play the latest track from the Wongoys. And you better stay there. It's 7:43 now. This is the Early Morning Takeoff powered by Dubbies. And by the way, this weekend for the Drop Zone, John Alfonso.
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You're at our Radio Y101, and I don't think we have to remind you of the title because everyone will kind of remember it. Pickleball State of Mind, that's the latest track from the Wong Guys. Do you like it? Because I definitely do. Let's get back to the hits. Here's Les Serafim on Y101.

0: 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And guys, this is our way of showing that we're cheering on you. If this is a challenging day, good morning to your Red Hot fam. And this good morning is dedicated to you. Well, good morning to Gadzi, Edwin Moratel, Charisse Nazelle. Of course, J. Louis Jazzy, our friend from Solid FM, 92.3, Cebu City. Joven Lomoxo Kadungo, good morning to you. Good morning to Dennis Kaluya. Trying to check who else I haven't greeted yet. Of course, Reno DePerini, Ramona Spokes. Yes, I've greeted this group. And Dev Ian Katubi Gardona, good morning, good morning, good morning. Guys, don't forget you can get your summer pass, all right? Something fun to do. You have until the end of July to be able to qualify to the raffle. Just complete, have all the sponsors stamp your Y101 passport, and you get to keep it, the passport. We're just going to snip a little portion of it for the raffle, and that's a really nice souvenir. Thank you to BBC Print Stop for printing it. It's absolutely for free if you want to get a passport here at the station or at Joyo Marketing, Ayala Mall Central Block. Joyo Marketing SM City Cebu, Joyo Marketing SM Seaside City Cebu, Joyo Marketing APM Mall Central. And of course, good morning to our friends in Mandani Bay. You can get it at the Mandani Bay Showroom at Happy Cup Cafe in Banilad, in Tongara Ramen and Iscario Central, and at Madaluz in Subangdaku, Mandaue. 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

0: A typical week would take long hours of doing ad-libs, introducing songs, doing time checks, song sponsorships, researching topics, preparing a script for shows, coordinating with the tech team, the sales team, the other teams for an interview, often starting early in the morning and continuing into the afternoon with no holidays if needed. 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